0: so much. C95 brings you.
1: Summer Soundwave 26.

0: before you go, there's something I want you to have.
1: Oh, it's beautiful. But wait a minute, isn't this?
0: Yeah, yes it is.
1: But I thought the old lady dropped it into the ocean in the air.
0: Well, baby, I went down and got it.

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0: 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Only C95.

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And that's probably going to stick around off and on for the day. Here's Theory of a Dead Man.

0: ready to come home.
1: Love the voice. There's Jamie Fine. That's Homesick at 627. It's Rob and Shauna. There's news, a little bit more anyway, on the Britney Spears biopic. That's coming up after this from Britney. It's Womanizer.

0: That's Ghost. There's Justin Bieber on C95 at 6:36. So the Toy Story 5 movie looked like it was going to be the movie of the year, the biggest, the fastest growing, the most money.
1: So huge.
0: And then Spider-Man came along this last weekend and blew everything out of the water to be the record setter for a four-day weekend. Like, out of the water to be the record setter for a four-day weekend. Like, no movie in history has made that much money.
1: Fastest. It was wild. Monique texted in Pike Lake. She went to Spider-Man last night. She said, totally not my style of movie, but it's so spectacular. It's fantasy. It's fun. It's laughter. It's tears. She says, this movie hits on every level.
0: Wow. Well, my wife, Cindy, is weirdly, I didn't know until like 2 days ago, a huge Spider-Man fan.
1: So weird.
0: She wants to go. So I'm up for that. I want to see it. Here's Taylor. I knew it, I knew you.

0: morning.
1: Wake up!
0: Rob and Shauna.
2: That wind is gusting this morning, making things a little chillier. It's only going to get to 20. Here's Def Leppard.

826. 20 for a high, so this is going to be the chilliest day of the week. And the wind is gusting this morning. Here's Huntrix.

0: There's Charlotte Card and the way we touch on C95. Good morning, Shauna, with you. Welcome to the last day at the X.
1: Aria, what do you want to go?
2: We were kind of hoping to go on the swings next. That's one of our favorite rides.
0: Yeah, get in all those rides and snacks and shows. Last day at the X. Here's Justin Bieber.
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right now, Somber and Homewrecker on C95. 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

There's Pink. This is the hottest song. 1 month ago, it hit number one, and it is still there. Does that mean it's the best song? Well, you know what? Best is subjective, but in this case, yes, it is. It's the best song. This is Dracula.

That's Golden on the Tim Stone Show. A little past 4 o'clock. We're finishing off Thursday, getting excited for an August weekend. It's going to be warmer and sunnier starting tomorrow. Dude, how good are the na-na-na-nas in this song? You know the part where they do the full stop? It's a big moment. You know this Roxette song. Everybody knows it. Everything I ever do, I do for you. You know, she's got the look. And I go la, la, la, la, la. La, it's just long enough for you to go, wait, did the song stop? This one's a beauty. All-timer. Here's Roxette.

0: 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C95 brings you.
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